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That's on discotheque. 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
0: 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I'm a drinking girls, my house.
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0: 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Not a China, man, cause I ain't from China, man.

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0: all over America and in Mexico and Puerto Rico. Come, everybody telling me to go pato, go pato. Everybody telling me to go pato. Is everybody telling me to go pato? 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All over America, go pato. 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